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9: Hello, good morning. Saturday morning across Malta and Gozo. Dave back with you to get your weekend started. How are you today? Isolated showers expected, even though they were expected for most of the week. Let's see what comes of it. Highs of 25 degrees Celsius, dropping to lows of 21 degrees. Let's kick your Saturday off with this from Stella Lefty.
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brand new Chanel's on 897 Bay. Good morning. What's happening, Dave? Here with you. Getting your Saturday started. How are you? Like, it's been a long week. Let's make the most of the weekend, shall we? It's a Saturday morning. No better feeling than waking up and getting the day started.

0: Luis Capaldi, Stay Love on 897 Bay. Good morning. How are you? Dave here with you. 9900897. That's my number. That's how you get in touch. If you want to tell me and make me jealous of the plans you've got today. Literally, I've got nothing particular planned, and I'm supposed to be celebrating my birthday this weekend. I'm going to explain exactly why, because it's actually been delayed. I don't know if you do the same thing. But first, yes, you tell me what's going on with you. 9900897. That's on WhatsApp.
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0: The biggest news across Malta and Gozo, Saturday morning, it's 897 Bates, Dave here with you, getting your day started. Shout out to Marcus, he got in touch, he's heading to the beach today. I'm not sure what you're going to do at the beach today, Marcus, but I know some people have been swimming this week, right? I mean, we got hit with a random heat wave as well. I don't know what the weather is doing. I just feel bad saying that it might be raining because then a heat wave comes. And if I say that it's going to be hot and then starts to rain, you know, I can't give you clear weather expectations apart from open a window and look outside. All right, anyway, it's Saturday morning across Malta and Gozo. So these are the biggest scenes to get your day started. I'm here with you till 10. Let's continue with this.
1: I

0: Love that throwback, Jay Sean, Lil Wayne down. It's A97 Bay, Malta's number one hit music station. How are you? It's Dave here with you Saturday morning as usual. And yeah, I mentioned a little bit before that my birthday actually got delayed. And I'm going to explain exactly why in a bit. And you tell me if it's something that's happened to you before.
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0: tune. Good morning, Dave here with you. Saturday morning on 897 Bay. And my birthday's been postponed. So my birthday, I was telling you, was last weekend. It was last Saturday. But if you're working, if you've got exams, if you've got whatever, then you might relate to actually delaying your birthday celebrations or actually even thinking or doing anything about it. As it happens, my birthday always falls around the time of Freshers Week, right? We've just come out of Freshers Week. We've been to Giovanni Cormier Higher Secondary School. We spent a whole week at the KSU Freshers Week. It's mental. Check out all the highlights, all the stories on our socials. It was so fun. I miss it already. But every single year, it falls during Freshers Week. And I got to sort out most of it for Jamie, Lara, and Wayne. I got to make sure everything's happening. I got to make sure we've got some fresh merch for you guys as well. So obviously, I ain't got time to celebrate my birthday, right? So I kind of had to postpone it to this weekend. And the problem is that I haven't thought of anything that I even remotely want to do. You know, maybe I'll head for a lunch, maybe I'll head to dinner or whatever. I'm not a massive fan of surprise parties either. So my, you know, poor girlfriend has to rack her brain and try to figure it out. I think I'm heading over for lunch tomorrow, you know, just to maybe do something about it, say that I've celebrated. But has this happened to you, right? Imagine your birthday's in like exam season or the day before an exam. For all of you birthdays that are in about, what, March, June, are those the usual exam seasons? Or whenever, really. It's been a while since I've been at school. Do you usually postpone your birthday or do you still like make the room celebrate? 9900-897, let me know.
1: We've been going through the motions.

0: absolutely love that. Dave here with you, getting your day started. Good morning. It's Saturday morning across Malta and Gozo. Have you ever had to delay your birthday celebrations because of something? Maybe you were busy at work. Maybe it was just inconvenient to celebrate your birthday when it comes. You know, life happens. 9900897. Kylie already got in touch, I can see. We've got Sean as well. I'm going to let you know exactly why people have delayed their birthdays in a bit. But do you want to add your own to the list? 9900897. Let's have a look at the weather and continue with Bruno Mars.
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9: 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But his mad scientist experiment soon spirals out of control. Sean the Sheep, the beast of Mossy Bottom. Now showing at Eden Cinemas.
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0: Isolated showers predicted for today across Malta and Gozo with highs of 25 degrees Celsius and feeling like 25 degrees Celsius, which I hope holds true because I didn't need another heat wave. Anyway, dropping to lows of 21 degrees Celsius, which could be gorgeous in the evening.
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That's fresh on the playlist. It's Rachel Chinuriri. I want to say one song away from crying on 897 Bay. Good morning, Saturday morning, live across Malta and goes on Bay.com to MT as well. My name is Dave, keeping you company every single weekend morning. And we were talking about reasons that you have had to delay your birthday celebrations. Kylie said that I was supposed to be celebrating my birthday and had to celebrate it 2 weeks later this year just because I had a massive assignment deadline the weekend of my birthday, and she's a massive procrastinator, which I could completely relate to. So, you know, you gotta focus on your studies and then you can celebrate your birthday. And then she had to skip it another weekend, she said, because she ended up dog sitting for her friend who had a surprise quick trip. And she had promised to dox it, not realizing that she had already delayed her birthday. So that's 2 weekends worth of birthday delays. At that point, you're almost closer to your next birthday, right? Sean also said, man, work was crazy, and it's always crazy around the time I've got my birthday. And on the day of my birthday, there was a delivery, a shipment that he was supposed to be taking care of that got delayed. And so he had to spend the whole day at the office on a Sunday, mind you, on his birthday, trying to sort out this shipment. He didn't give me any details, of course, you know, probably just in case his boss is listening or whatever. But yeah, if you're Sean's boss, don't, you know, just know that you could have given the guy a hand, all right? Just

0: from Miley Cyrus's rebrand, Just Miley Now, Bass Persuades on 897 Bass, Saturday morning across Malta and Gozo. How are you? Good morning. I've got Alex Warren, I've got Noah Kahan on the way. You stay put.
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the biggest news across Malta and Gozo. Saturday morning on A97 Bay, how are you? If your first week of October was wild, then I'm there with you. I mean, we just wrapped up Freshers Week. Also, shout out to all of you that we've seen at Freshers Week across all the campuses we've been at. You guys look amazing. Hope you enjoy your notebooks and your free merch, right? Make sure that they last throughout the year. If you need a refill, let me know.

0: getting your day started. Saturday morning across Malta and Gozo, what's happening? It's Dave here with you. Big weekend for Formula One fans. We are racing once again. Can you imagine, or can you even believe that we are getting close to the end of the season? Because I can't. Let's see what's happening on the grid today.
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you that, I mean, summer had passed, but then this week decided to come back, just say hello one more time. It's Zed Sheeran, Fireboy DML, Peru on A97 Bay. And I don't even know when to start when it comes to Formula One. You know, I love giving you Formula One updates, especially for those of you that might not be so into Formula One, but have a lot of friends that are. You know, you get your tidbits from me and then you can keep the conversation going with them, right? It works out. I just love having a chat about it with you guys. But yes, let's start with this weekend. Actually, no, let's start with the whole picture. So as of 3 days ago, so right before this weekend, there are only 6 drivers left that are actually able to take home the World Drivers' Championship. So they've got enough races and enough opportunities to actually get all the points they need to A, overtake Kimi Antonelli, and B, grab that title, right? And those 6 drivers include, of course, Kimi Antonelli, George Russell, Lewis Hamilton, Charles Leclerc, Lando Norris, and Max Verstappen. So that's 4 different teams still in contention of grabbing the World Drivers' Championship this year, which is crazy. It's so exciting. I love when it's like this close-ish up until the end. Just keeps the sport exciting, doesn't it? And we've got a massive weekend this weekend. 2 races we're to look forward to. Let's have a chat about them soon, right after this. It's Charlie XCX with Cameron.

0: Number, one of my favorites from him, Homewrecker on A97B. How are you? It's Saturday morning across Malta and Gozo, man. It always feels like forever since we have a chat, right? Kind of miss you. Anyway, yeah, Saturday morning, we are talking about the Singapore Grand Prix this weekend. Let's see what's happening right after the weather in Zara Larsson.
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0: We've got a predicted isolated showers today, feeling like 25 degrees Celsius, which is the peak for today, and lows dropping to 21 degrees Celsius, a little bit of a breeze as well, so it might actually start cooling down. Hopefully not another heatwave day.
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It's Fisher, What a Life. It's 897 Bay, Saturday morning across Malta and Gozo. Hopefully, your favorite guy that loves F1. If I'm not your favorite, at least second favorite, I'll take it. But here's what's happening. What an exciting weekend. All right, so 11 a.m. today, it's my duty to remind you that we are racing in Singapore for the sprint race. And who's sitting pretty on pole? Mr. Himself, Max Verstappen. I don't know what Lauren Mekies is doing with that car, because I mean, right, for all of you Max Verstappen fans, I know there's a lot of the fans of the boys in red in Malta, but for all of you Max Verstappen fans, seeing him make a comeback again this late in the season, it just reminds you of last year's season, doesn't it? Right, when he was chasing Lando Norris right up until the end, he's doing this again with Kimi Antonelli. Now, part of me kind of wants Kimi Antonelli to still win. I want Max in second. I love Max, and I want him in second. But he is sitting in pole for the sprint race. And I think it's going to go crazy, right? I mean, we have a lot of fast driving drivers this weekend. George Russell has been showing some good times. Charles Leclerc has been showing some good times. Lando Norris is picking up on the pace as well after having a bit of a slow start at the beginning of the season, right? There's so many things going on. But yeah, we've got a qualifying race at 11. Let's just see how it goes.

0: A gentle reminder that you might need to get one on the way to wherever you're going, just in case you're having a bit of a slow morning. If it's been a long week, kick it into gear with a nice hot drink. What's up? Sabrina Carpenter, Espresso on A97 Bay, Dave here with you. Getting your Saturday started, some more tunes on the way, and let me keep you updated with why our schedule is much hotter than it's been before, real soon.
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Getting your Saturday started with the hottest tunes across Malta and Gozo. What's happening? Dave here with you on 897 Bay. Thanks for tuning in. And our Saturday's just got a bit more interesting. Right after me from 10 a.m., I know you might miss Jay Kushkiri a bit, but I bet you that you miss our Bigger Bay Breakfast. 2 weeks, that's how much they're celebrating on air already since Lara's joined Bay Breakfast and we've introduced Jamie, Lara and Wayne on Bay Breakfast. But all the best bits are here with you Saturday mornings from 10 till 1 as well. Based on Bay Breakfast right after me.

0: Saturday morning across Malta and Gozo. What's up? Dave here with you, getting your day started. It's been a long week, at least for me. If it's been a long week for you and you're still up this early on a Saturday morning, then at least someone's going to tell you, well done and props to you. I'm going to tell you that. All right, I'm here with you. We're all in the same boat. Let's have some music going. Let's enjoy ourselves and make the most out of it. Stella Lefty on the way.
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Listen to David Guetta, Crazy What Love Can Do on A97 Bay. Good morning. Dave here with you, waking you up Saturday morning. Thanks for keeping me company as well. Don't forget the Best of Bay Breakfast with Jamie, Lauren, Wayne is on in literally a few minutes' time, right after me. But before that, how about some new music? Sounds good, right? Clean Bandit.

0: Massive tune still. Good morning, Dave here with you. Last bit from me, let's have a look at the weather just before we kick off the Best of Bay Breakfast, shall we?
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0: So, isolated showers predicted for today with highs of 25 degrees Celsius, dropping to lows of 21 degrees Celsius. A bit of a breeze as well, but shouldn't be as hot as we had this week. Now, that's all from me. I'll catch you tomorrow morning at 7, but without further ado...
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1: Ecco, buongiorno. 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

0: 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This Sunday, 11th October, join us for Slima Sports Day, starting from 6:30 a.m. at the George Bonello de Puy Gardens, Quisisana. 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
1: 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Bay.

Absolutely, they can add joy for in the 7 Bay. I'm at the weekend. The Sibt Rolf Sonarmi, I David Malia. We are in Fakrekli. I'll come to the Sibt. I'm going to add the Imbel Preparament to Colla. Which possible meant not to Kalawa weekend. The Sibt Falagia. Wanka El Jema Ev the Klandusha Samil Musica. On Fakrekli, return a club culture. Fostom, you've done with this all day. We call local NP. Flash Lil Gabby. On Batrahdash Zrins.

0: Snoop Dogg, Justin Timberlake, Signs fu ena di 7 Back of the Law serdo u issa teja sa nukun aqdin il-tawlu ftit lejn il-situazzjoni ta' tempen barra apparti minna ku koll nitkellmu dwar il-Formula 1 ek f'dan il-weekend dan tidri oħra tal-Grand Prix ġewwa Singapore.
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0: days, everybody wanna talk like they got something to say, but nothing comes out when they move their lips, just a bunch of gibberish. 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

0: il-kużin Malti għall-Arti. 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

kicking off your Saturday night of club culture here on 897 Bay. I hope you're ready for another full hour of great music, new releases, and some throwbacks. Ready to kick things off with a great track by Swedish House Mafia, Wait So Long.

shit. 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

see you next week, same time, same place. Stay tuned as we've got more great DJs coming up right after me on the Club Culture lineup. Closing off with John Summit and his hit anthem, Shiva.

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Hello, hello, Gabbiano di Seta Club Culture for A97 Bay. And the same day, Black West Sana for Storm Discriminant David Guetta, John Summit, ORG. And with the Bariana Grande, we can't be friends.

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Welcome to Patch. I'll just shout out to Tartar Fillay. Come to the Swedish House Mafia. Wait so long.

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0: 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This is Jazz Joy for your listening pleasure. Saturday night, Sunday morning, we have some amazing music coming right your way. We have the likes of Anima, Argy, POU, Gotye, Rihanna, Travis Scott, and so many more. We start off with Prosper and Clooney, Free Your Mind, Morgan J's remix for your listening pleasure. 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

0: Love Again tonight. I'll be headlining the official closing party of La Grotta in Gozog. Looking forward for that. We had Camel Fat, Volcoda, Unique Moments, Myself J Joy with Lose Control, the Swedish House Mafia, Don't You Worry, Charles Zero, and Hype Tech Remix. 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

0: Looking forward to head off to Birmingham next weekend to play at Bushwhackers. My debut there, looking forward to visit Ozzy Osbourne's actual hometown. And we had some great music. We had Travis Scott, Antidote. We had Anima with Eric Pritz, Proper Education, FAU remix. Rihanna with Where Have You Been, a Victor Garda remix, a Blending in the Mix. We had Gotye with Somebody I Used to Know, the remix by Aardvark, and the world's number one DJ, David Guetta.
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0: Don't forget our socials at JJ Official at 897 Bay. We had William Orbit, Adagio Four Strings, remixed by The Element, blending in the mix, Argy and Bassett. 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

0: Closing off with Anima and Rebuke Siren. We then had Anima, Agi, SOS and Cassian with Yotto and The Hull, Voices in My Head versus The Love Parade. And we closed off with this massive track by Just. It's called Dancing, here on 897 Bay. I'm off to Gozo. Looking forward to close off an amazing summer at La Grotta. Thanks for listening. I'll be back in 7 days' time here on 897 Bay. Good night and thank you.
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